0: back that. Bring back that. Bring back that.
1: Bring back that.
0: Bring back that. Bring back that. Bring back that.

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You're not your fucking ancestors. Only thing you think about is yourself. 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
1: 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I know it's in Texas, probably in Tennessee, that says, fool me once, shame on you. If fool me, we can't get fooled again.

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1: One.
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0: reacts immediately.
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Honestly, I would love to be with him. 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
1: It's a matter of getting a tag on each line and each division. We'll go all cargo in all cities. People see a tag in Queens, uptown, downtown, all over. 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